0: Lofty duty officer, Bradbury 3-4, arrival message, over.
1: Send Bradbury.

0: Locked into the officer, Bradbury 3-4, establishing Bradbury control. We have arrived at incident 057. It is indeed at 733 Scott Creek Road. We do have a relatively large tree with a small amount of blackberries underneath that's smouldering. No idea of the cause. No further resources required at this stage. We're about to get to work. Over.
1: You've arrived. Address as paged. A large tree with blackberries smouldering. Heading to work. Bradbury Command 136. City officer out.

0: Adelaide 5, Adelaide 5, this is Port Lincoln 4-2, over. 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
0: Roger, thank you. Returning to 6-3.
1: Hook 3, send.
2: Three mobile to Angle Park Station to pick up a pod to go to Nolunga, over.
1: Roger, received. Thank you. Adelaide, fire out.

0: Incident 061 from Substation Office Duffy. We've arrived at Burnside Post Office. We're trying to liaise with staff to see where the coolant may be. No sign of the vehicle. Over. Roger, receive that. Thank you. Adelaide, fire out. I just said this about you. Can take this to stop and we can be available to status 3. Over. Roger, you'll stop and you'll be going status 3. Adelaide, fire out.
1: State Air 512 and 506 on the ground, Cummins Air Base.
2: Roger, good to hear. 512, 506, I'll be ready today.
1: Yeah, that's the answer.

0: would be 249 send.
1: Two 249, though, we're approaching Prospect's pit boundary. They can be released till their duty's over.
0: Roger, 249 out to you. Prospect 377, did you receive that message? Over.
2: Yeah, received that. We're down mobile to 10. Over.
0: Roger, received. Adelaide, fire out.
1: Adelaide, fire. 690, we're now K4, Fennelson, Jerry, over.
0: Roger, Surge 904, K44, NP4. Adelaide, fire out.

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1: Duty officer receiving, set.

0: And this is Bradbury Control. Had a look at the face of the tree. It's extremely hollow. I'd classify it now as a dangerous tree. We're probably going to need somebody who knows more about trees than I do to have a look at it. No obvious cause of the fire, except maybe someone lit it. Over.
1: Roger, you have a dangerous tree with an excessive amount of heat in the base. Can you ascertain whether or not this tree is on private property or whether this is in fact council verge, Charlotte?
0: Sure, it's definitely on the verge, in between a fence and the road. Over.
1: Roger, I'll see if I can contact someone at Adelaide Hills Council and get back to you.
0: Thank you. Bradbury Control out.
2: Ben Osmond, 449, send.
1: In the meantime, are you calling with water?
3: Yeah, Adelaide Fire, we're approaching our boundary. Surge 904, can we release change of quarters, over.
0: In the meantime, we're putting water on it to put what's left of the fire out, over.
1: Roger, and just for clarification, do you deem that, you know, the fire and the heat have compromised the tree, that it's a risk of falling over?
0: My limited knowledge, I would suggest on the safe side to declare it a risk of falling over. It's an extreme hollow on the base of the tree. Over.
1: Roger, understood. I'll contact council. Get back.
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0: Thanks, Bradbury Control Out.

0: 3, 2, 1, and 9. Has anybody ever been in this little track here opposite the roundabout?
1: Surprise, surprise, Brez has. Over.
0: Can we get a truck in there?
1: I can't confirm that, but it doesn't look like it. Over.
0: Yeah, it looks a little bit squeezy.
2: Have you guys got down Windmill Drive, over?
0: I just say that one again, please, mate.
2: You go down Windmill Drive.
0: Yeah, we're going down to the bottom of Windvale, and I reckon we'll turn right on Kickerbush.
2: Okay.

0: That's meant to be a fly track up there through that patch of green lawn. You can see there's a little gate further up, so that's one of the ways in and around behind the school.
1: Roger.

0: 334 Latitude.
1: Same Latitude, officer.

0: Yeah, I've made contact with LA Hills Council. They have logged the incident and we'll send a crew out to assist the tree. So once you're satisfied that it is safe from a combustible fire perspective, you go from there.
1: Roger that. LA Hills Council is sending a crew. We're pretty much happy the heat has gone away. So we'll be making up shortly and leaving. Over.
2: I reckon we're in a bit of trouble if you get fire in behind that school.
0: Brent disagrees. Over. Oh, Roger, I gave them that address of 733 Scott Creek Road. Maybe just if you'd like to pass flag off the tree, make it obvious to them which one was compromised, over.
1: Certainly will. We'll get the tape out and wrap some red and white tape around it. Over.
0: Roger, thanks, Bradbury. Yeah, sir.

0: Bradbury 34. This is Adelaide Fire on channel 136. Are you receiving? Over.
1: Roger, Bradbury 34 receiving. Over.
0: Do you require SAPOL on scene? Over.
1: I don't think so. Over.
0: Roger, received that. Thank you. Adelaide Fire out.

0: Adelaide Flyovers at 339. Daly into the number 64 from the station off to Ebert. We've arrived, vehicle accident, 67 Elizabeth Way, Elizabeth. We have one motorbike on its side. Crews are writing it. Investigating further. New requirement for SAS. Over.
1: Roger, your arrival. One motorbike on its side. Crews writing it. Investigating further. And nil for SAS. Over.

0: Local 289 into the 066 from Station Sorrel. We've arrived at 51 Mary Street, Largs Bay. This is a medium-sized thing this morning, domestic dwellings, nothing showing. We're investigating, as noted, this is previous MFA. It appears to be the same. Stand by for update, over.
1: Roger, your arrival received. Standing by. Adelaide Fire out.
0: Two 257, you receiving?
2: Yeah, receiving, Joe.
0: Yeah, these boys have just knocked on the door. There's nothing going on here, mate. You can take a stop and I'll get back to comms for a moment.
2: Yeah, Roger, is this the residence where we've had a few MFAs over?
0: Yeah, it is certainly the one. Thanks, mate.
2: Roger.
1: Log 289 cent.
0: Local 289, stop for instance 066. This is in fact the premises of known MFA caller. There's nothing here. Coast Apollo and Port Adelaide has been turned back over.
1: Roger your stop. Coast Apollo and Port Adelaide have been released. And this is a premises of a known MFA caller. Adelaide Fire out.
3: Lockheed duty officer, Bradbury Control.

0: 201, incident number 065 from station office in Wilson Drive. Had vehicle accident, Central Street, Adelaide. We've got a two vehicle NVA, we're investigating on tactical 186, over.
1: We're arrival receive, clear fire out.

0: Elizabeth 339, send.
1: Three two nine, engine number 64 from Station Officer Ebert, stopped for FBA. Data sent shortly. We'll be on scene for a couple of minutes over.
0: Roger, 339, your stop received, data to follow, and you'll be on scene a further few minutes. Adelaide, fire out.

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1: 3-2-1, you want to head down Gully Drive, which is just up on the left, as we're coming out on Barker. We'll go down the end of Gully Drive and see what's down there.
2: Roger. Presley, Dungully Drive, if you just want to let me know. Over.

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1: Paradise 229, we're mobile to engineering. We have open change of quarters now area. Could you book us on a honey event, please?
0: Roger 229, we will book you on a training event to engineering Adelaide Fire Out.

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And number 3, Crest Court, over.

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1: Adelaide 5, search 904. We have had our tablet issues rectified. We are now heading back to Nalunga Station, over.
0: Roger, 904, receive that. Thank you. Adelaide, fire out.
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0: K201 from station officer Hickman, Salford Daily Engine 0865. We will remain on scene for approximately 10 more minutes just to continue with train up here.
1: Roger, 201, your stop received, codes to follow, and you'll be on scene a further 10 minutes assisting with cleanup. Adelaide, fire out.

0: Adelaide 201, this is Adelaide Fire. Are you receiving? Over.
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0: 201, just confirming you have no requirements for SAS. Over.
1: Waiter, Adelaide Fire, confirm the officer. 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
1: 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LA5 out.

0: Salisbury 321, we've completed our familiarisation visit with Commander Dawes and we're ready to respond in area. 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
1: Roger, 321, you have completed your event and you are ready to respond in area. Thank you, Adelaide Fire Out.

0: 901 from Station Officer Kittle. We've arrived at 132 Carrington Street, SA Housing. We have nothing showing at this stage. This will be Carrington Command 156, and we're investigating over.
1: Roger, your arrival received. Adelaide Fire out.

0: fault. We located a temperature. It's due to some of the cigarette smoke. Just wait a couple of seconds before we reset. There's still a bit of haze in there.
1: Yeah, roger that. Does that addressable, does it have a head number 10-08?
0: Yeah, affirmative, Jared, that is the 10-8. You can try for a reset and we'll see what happens, mate. I'm just going to wait outside until it, and make sure it does, over.
1: Yeah, roger that.

0: That's right. See, it hasn't paused. Yeah, that's where you said. It's Jared, the manager's name here is Gareth from Nutter.
1: Yeah, Roger.

0: Adelaide 5, 202, over.
1: 202, send.
0: Off the Polter, he's 7-1, keep a stop on that, over.
1: Roger, your stop received for incident 071, Adelaide Fire out.

0: 7 thin.
1: Yeah, 377 is now in area. Woodville can be released, over.
2: Going on, receive that.
0: Roger, 377, thank you, and thank you, Woodville 249, Adelaide Fire Out.

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And good morning, NS Bomber, 593, radio check, thanks. 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
3: 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We've arrived at Martins Road, Parrotville Gardens, still vehicle accident. We got two car NBA, three on road. Crews investigating, over.
0: Roger, your arrival received. Adelaide Fire Out.
1: Hey, good afternoon. Bird Dog 500, shortly taxiing Claremont for check flight to POV.
2: Roger, Bird Dog 500, we'll commence flight following Smith Union 30 minutes, walk on the ground. Thanks.

0: Italian Summer 73 from Station Samagan, sit rep. We have a multi-vehicle MVA. SAS will be required. We have one 20-year-old female with neck pain. Over.
1: Roger, sit rep. Multi-vehicle MVA. 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Over.

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0: Five zero seven, lifting Claremont for check flight out to Mount Bowl Reservoir. I'll send through plot and photos when overhead. 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
1: Roger 507, full first flight following. We'll switch you in 30 minutes. Air desk out.
0: 507 out.

0: Stein hier, das passt, Paul, Paul, Paul, Paul.
1: Good afternoon, 555.
0: Afternoon, NS. 555, lifting Claremont, 2PO boy, 2POB, tracking south for the township of Winchester.
1: Right at 555, we'll speak to you in 3 minutes on the ground. It is here.
2: NS, 5802.
1: Good afternoon, 502.
2: 502 will be shortly lifting from Claremont. We're going to go out to the east towards Murray Bridge. Fire following, 3POB.
1: Roger, 502. We'll commence fire following. We'll speak to you in 30 minutes. Take us out.

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0: Please ensure all POB have signed in, please. Thank you, head of scout.

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1: Compass 34P, send.
0: You're responding to incident 74.
1: Roger, confirming your mobile to incident 074, over.
0: Yes, mobile, thank you.
1: Receive that, thank you. Adelaide Fire out.
0: Monday, June, and Compass 34P.
2: Yeah, receiving, Sen.
0: Yeah, responding to incident 74. Go to talk group 144.
2: Yeah, roger, receive.

0: Silver Fluoride Group, Mount Cumbers 340.
1: 10 Mount Cumbers.
0: Yeah, responding to incident 74.
1: Yeah, Roger, thanks for that. My Pronger's responding with, I think I said, crew of two. That's a fire cover.
0: Yeah, Roger, receive that.
2: Yeah, Judy, I'll see you. I'll send a 3 monitoring.
1: Are you happy to do comms?
2: Yeah, Roger.
1: Yeah, I can, but I'm just out doing some deliveries at the moment.
2: Roger, 7-3, base tag comms.

0: Still 3321, Finn.
1: Dennis, number 73, from Station Officer Mark Morgan, stop for vehicle accident, data's been sent over.
0: Roger, 321, just stop.
2: Southern Flea Road Basis, Mark Ponga 34, over.
0: Photography, thank you.
3: Mark Ponga 34.
2: We are mobile to incident 74 with two crew on board.
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1: Send covers.
0: Yeah, arrived on scene, one vehicle into a tree, no occupants in the car. Stapol on scene, further ship route to follow.
2: Southern Flair 507.
1: Roger, thank you. Out to you, Mike Fong, you copy that?
3: Send 507.
4: Two, three, four, copy that.
1: Roger, thank you. Send 3 advisor.
2: Yeah, can you confirm you got a photo of a plot? One on. Fire mapper and contact cam, over.
5: Roger 507, we received the plot, but no contact cam at this time, over.
2: Roger.
6: Stay there, that's fire spotter 555.
3: Send 555.
0: Yes, Southern Flair Air, Mount Compass 34P.
1: Same compass.
6: Yeah, could you confirm fire photos of plot by fire mapper, over?
0: Yeah, driver is out of vehicle in a passerby's car. Like I said, Stapol here. Just waiting on SAS to come and do an assessment.
1: Roger, you want my phone to keep rolling?
5: Roger 555, we have your plot and photos, over.
6: Alright, thank you, Ed F. Yeah.
0: They can take a stop call if they want. There's no, the car's off the road into a tree. Like I said, Stapol here, we've got our truck here, there's Billings Road and that, there's no real traffic flowing down here.
1: Roger, out to you, my phone, do you want to take a stop call or you want to cruise on and have a look?
4: This is my Ponga 3-4. Roger that. We will be returning to base. Out.
1: Roger. Thank you so much.
0: We can take comms as well if you like.
1: Sorry, say again.
0: We can take comms if you like.
7: State NS 502.
1: Yeah, Roger, okay, I'll leave it to you. I'll continue to monitor in case you want something, but I'll leave it to you. Sun Flare Base out.
3: Send 502.
0: Yep, receive that.
7: Yeah, we're doing a check of the camera now. If you want to see if the live stream's working for you, and also there should be a few photos and a map on FireMapper.
5: Yeah, Roger 502, we're currently viewing the live stream, looks good on our end, and we've received your pictures on FireMapper.
7: Very good, thank you. We'll head back to Claremont.
5: Roger, thanks, 502, Edisco.
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5: 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Thank you, Edis Scout.
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3: State Edis, good afternoon, Bomber 580. 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
8: Bomber 580, assuming land clear, Bomber 5, over.
3: Reading you 5 as well, Bomber 580. Thanks. Have a good day.

0: And so that is Bird Dog 500s on ground, Claremont, just confirming you received photos and plot on Fire Mapper, and I did email through one from Contact Cam as well.
1: Yeah, Roger, Bird Dog 100 received all, thank you.

0: That is Firebird 502. We're on the ground checking out. Thanks.
1: We're at 502. Thank you. Good afternoon.

0: State Air Def, Firebird 507 on the ground at Claremont and shutting down.
1: Roger, thank you, 507. Good afternoon.

0: Say that at 5050 6.
1: Say that again.
0: Just looping for a check flight, Tumby Bay, Port Neal, across to the west coast and return Cummins. 2POB, request flight following, thank you.
1: Roger, flight following has commenced.
0: State Air is 5512.
1: Sim 512.
0: Five on two, likewise, lifting Cummins Air Base for Tumby Bay, Port Neal, and to the west, 2POV, request flight following.
1: Roger, flight following has commenced.

0: 7506.
1: Paradox 229, can you hear me?
0: Yeah, just uploaded a photo and a plot on the shared map. And can you also confirm whether 506 and 512 are visible on fire map, either?
2: Paralyze 229, we're approaching our boundary. Change course to mirror left hand.
1: Roger 229, thank you. Hello, Pyro.
3: Roger, currently not seeing either aircraft on Flymapper, and haven't seen a photo upload as of yet, have it?
0: Sorry, could you repeat that, over?
3: Roger, currently not seeing either aircraft on Flymapper, and haven't seen any photos uploaded into the checked flight shared map, over?

0: Cyber Pipeline 2, State NS, 112, over.
1: 512 receiving, go ahead, State NS.
0: Yeah, Rod's just confirming we've got that photo and the water helo points, over.
1: Yeah, Roger, thank you. There's also a pending plot. It's orange at the moment, but hopefully that uploads shortly.
0: Roger, out to you, 506.
1: Receiving, sir.
0: Confirming receipt of a photo and a plot up near Cummins, over.
1: Sorry, could you repeat that, Abbas?
0: Just confirming receipt of the photo and the plot near Cummins, over.
1: Yeah, Roger, copy that, and I'll pull up the push through a track bus when I'm on the ground, over.
0: Roger, out to you, 512.
1: Yeah, 512, 506, you got me. State NS 512, go ahead.
0: Yeah, just jumping in,
1: 506. Connor, it's Rob. Do you want to test your CPAP comms, over? Yeah, Roger, thank you, Edith.
0: Public 512, stay there, desk, over.

0: Positive 512, status, welfare check, Devin.
1: 512, off normal, we are just a couple miles east of Cummins Airport.
0: Roger, thanks for that.
1: I did hear 506, but we saw their visual as well. We're shooting there, off normal as well. Over.
0: Roger, thanks for that.

0: Right, it is. 5506 on the ground. Come on, shut it down. Thank you.
1: Roger, thanks for 506 and confirming all pitches and plots. State Edis, go.
0: State Edis, 5512 also on the ground. Come on, everybody, shut it down.
1: Roger, thanks for that, 512, and also confirming all your pitches and plots. Thanks for that. Have a good day. Yep.

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1: Receiving tenor.
0: Yeah, we're clear of Ensign 74 heading back to station.
1: Compass 343, thank you. Adelaide Fire.

0: Yeah, Adelaide 5, Port Lincoln 549. Coach number 76 from Station Officer Porter. We've arrived number 50 St Andrews Terrace, Port Lincoln for Rescue Industrial. At a large seafood processing factory, we've got SAS in attendance. From SAS, it appears the victim has been extricated from the machine. Therefore, this will be a stop, and codes will go back shortly. Over.
1: Roger 549, your arrival and stop received. Adelaide Fire.
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1: Dunks number 76 from Station Officer Porter. I just need to put a stop on SES for this job also.
0: Roger, SES not required. I'll let fire out.

0: Engine number 78 from Station Officer Brinsky. We've arrived at Orbital Street. We have a two-car MBA, appears to be no one trapped, investigating on channel 167. Over.
1: Roger 377, roll received. Hello, fire out.

0: Saint Mary's 401, send over.
1: Daily incident 77 from Acting Station Officer Gaynor. We've arrived at 237 to 265 Oaklands Road, Oaklands Park. Small comfort fire. We've put this as our stop as well. We've found and extinguished the small comfort fire. Over.
0: Roger, your arrival in space. 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
1: Three 777 dial in to 078 from Station Officer Dobrinsky. Stop the call, data to follow, over.
0: Roger, you'll stop, receive, data to follow. Don't have to fire up.

0: 201, incident number 079 from Station Officer Hickman. We've arrived at 163 Curry Street to Laminex House, a retail business. Got nothing showing. Adelaide Command on 156, over.
1: Roger, you're all with the LF crap.

0: Surge 901, send over.
1: Adelaide 4901 from Adelaide. Command Officer Hickman, can I please have an alarm status for this over?
0: Roger, your alarm is still active, over.
1: Roger, thank you, 901 out.

0: Hello, pilots. We're 331, incident 80, from station officer Croft. We've arrived. Vehicle accident, Goodman Road, Elizabeth South. We have one car versus parked car. Crews investigating further.
1: Roger, roll receipt. Hello, fire up.

0: I'm just at the South Board or the switchboard, and nothing gets tripped out.
1: Yeah, Roger. Yeah, well, I don't know what we can do here.
0: I think they'll just have to get some mechanics to come and have a look and see why there's no power getting there. And obviously, the batteries have gone flat. It could be like it for a little while. Over.
1: Yeah, Roger.

0: LA 5901 from Adelaide Command for Special Officer Hickman. Just putting a stop back. There appears to be no power at the board. We are unable to find any alarm. And we've advised the occupants to contact fire tech immediately. Over.
1: Roger, your stop received. Appears there's no power at the board, and you've advised the occupants to contact fire techs as a matter of urgency. And for your information, obviously, it's still in the alarm, over.
0: Yeah, Roger, copy that. I'll forward that through to Session 13, over.
1: Roger, out to you. Elizabeth 331, send that up.
2: LS5, Elizabeth 331, from Station Officer Crop, stop for incident number 80, codes and data have been sent, will be mobile shortly, over.
1: Roger, your stopping code is received, and low fire up.

0: Likewise, this is Pedro Yoli.
1: Pedro Yoli, say another.
0: Mobile fence in 8-1.

0: Kevin Park 417 from Station Officer Smith. We've arrived at incident number 83. Car fire and Dak Highway. We've got one small car. No smoke showing. Investigating. Over.
1: Roger, Bravo says. Hello, fire.

0: Roger, Rob will say, and I fire.
1: Four 417, this is St. Mary's 401. Do you still need to come priority one over?
2: You guys can continue priority two. We're just investigating. It appears that it's a battery of a hybrid. The fire is now out. We're just making sure that it hasn't spread anywhere.
1: Roger that. Coming priority two, over.

Possibly 351, Dallies in the bag, 2, safe for Samoa. We've arrived at 23 Carey Street, Salisbury. To assist here, so we have staff on scene, crews investigating.

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1: Receiving sendover.
0: You can take a stop and return home. We're going to be here, or holding the boundary. We're going to be for a little while just trying to make our way into the battery.
1: Roger that. We'll hold on the boundary, over.

0: Balloon 5, Tito Pirelli, Alpha 343, Bushcrest.
1: Hand over.
2: We're right in for the 8-1. We're on this road. We thought we were extinguishing a small little fire in front of this cliff area. As far as we think we need to go, we're going to have a chat to the individual, but it looks like it's far out. Good intent call only. Lieutenant Frawley, over.
1: Roger, thank you, LA Fire.

0: Teacher Gallo, Alpha 384. Yeah, what's Chris Bowen?
1: Hello.
0: We just met with the Fightball Patrol. They've had a good chat with the resident, and they're happy with their action. So we'll return to station.
1: Over. Roger, thank you. Hello, for it. That was 3321, turn over.
2: There is number A2, Station Somalia, in Stomp Force. He's fast, I'll say no.
1: Roger, Stomp Steve, LA for it.

0: Okay, Pyrecton 301, incident 0850 from Station Officer Draper. We've arrived at 92 Reservoir Road at Modbury. Got a single sedan, fully involved in flame, crew's getting to work, breathing apparatus, fire, fresh lines over.
1: Roger, you've arrived, fully involved, getting to work, LA Fire.

0: 3-0-2, you're receiving.
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0: Yeah, we pretty much got on top of this. 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
1: Yeah, Roger, 302,

0: Yellow 5302 with being released from incident 85 by Station Officer Draper. I will be status 4 returning. Luke, over.
1: Roger out.

0: Stop. 301, Sally Fire. Draper's comms you're receiving up.
1: Receiving, sir.
0: Roger, I know you had a staff on the scene, but they had a patient. Do you need another staff attending over?
1: Negative, over.
0: Roger, thank you. Returning 150. Cannon Park, Centre.

0: Tenor Park 411 from Station Officer Smith, incident number 83. We will need change of quarters to stay in place for a further half an hour or so, just while we wait for a tow truck and monitor the heat from the battery, over.
1: Roger, change of quarters required for a while longer. Thank you, LA for it.

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0: True or not, that is an 8-8 specials pool with rough 38 or a kangaroo booking North Rochelle Waste. I have a small amount of green waste burning in the front yard. Cruise investigating to the Oratanga Command.
1: Roger, you've arrived. Small fire, get into work. Investigating LA Forest.

0: Golden Grove B1 on Adelaide 5, Harley Incident 088, from North Station Officer Paul, stop record, data will be sent shortly, over.
1: Roger, stop received, Adelaide 5.

0: Ballot 48301, Brighton Police Officer Draper stopped for incident 085. Ballot has been sent. Will remain on scene for a short period of time to clean roadway once the vehicle has been removed by tow truck.
1: Roger, stop receive, Ballot 48.

0: Piston 87 from Senior Firefighter Wood. We have arrived at 28 Uplands Drive, Murray Bridge. Crew's investigating.
1: Roger, you've arrived. Investigating LA Fire.

0: It's the number 90 from Space Lost Prince here. We've arrived at North East Road. And we got a little bit of fluid. We're investigating on channel 116. Over.
1: Roger, you've arrived. Investigating Adelaide 5.

0: Profit thinner.
1: Prospect 377, Dale Inson 090 from Station Officer Dobrinsky. Stop the call, data's been sent, over.
0: Roger, stop, receive, Dale 5.

0: Yeah, 369, incident 93, Forum Station Officer Winter. We've arrived vehicle accident, Burley and Cheltenham Parade. We are positioned with the ambulance right in the middle of the intersection. We're going to need tape hold for traffic management here, over.
1: Roger, you've arrived, requiring tape hold, investigating Adelaide 5.

0: Yeah, 3, 6, and 9. This is situation I bought for incident 93. According to SAS, we've got multiple injured here. They're getting multiple ambulances to this location, so we'll need to change quarters. We're going to have to wait for safe hold before we begin any cleanup. Over.
1: Roger, you have received, and we've contacted safe hold, and they've dispatched on the way over.
0: Roger that. Thank you.
1: Elizabeth 331, hello.
2: Hello, Paul. Elizabeth 331, from Station Crop. We arrive, number 10 in Gillingham Road. Elizabeth, this is SAS.
1: Roger, you've arrived. Hello, Fire.

0: I fought in your session.
1: Hey,
0: Gulgin, 210-099.
1: Roger, 099.

0: This is a 331, send over.
1: Hello, Fire Elizabeth 331 from Station Shacop. Stop for incident 96. Codes and data have been sent over.
0: Roger, stop Steve. They're like,

0: Roger, you're my ball. Roger, all new reporters, just be aware. New reporters, just be aware, person no longer trapped. Do you require any another rescue appliance attached, over?
1: No, we have moved the rescue gear to 34P. If nearing pumper could please be taken offline, over.
0: Roger, Wilco, hello for it.

0: Yeah, we've arrived on scene. It turns out the patient has been removed from the vehicle. Battery's already disconnected, and there's no traffic control required. So you can take a stop and further.
1: Ground up 3-4, acknowledge stop call. Thank you very much, mate.

0: Port Lincoln 549, send over.
1: Five oh five, this is Ground 34. We're taking a stop call from the incident controller, so we're now clear. Incident 09.
2: Tell incident number 099 from senior firefighter Bertram. We've arrived. One casualty laying on the ground being attended to by SAS, and SAPOL are also in attendance. Crew investigating, over.
0: Roger, you've arrived. SAPOL in attendance. SAS on scene, you are investigating, LA Fire.

0: Well, Lincoln 549, send over.
1: Hello, Fire Greenock 3-4.
2: Hello, Fire Pollington 549, just a sit-rep incident 99. Patient is being transported to hospital. One patient has been transported to hospital. You take this as a stop for us. Codes will follow soon. Over.
0: Greenock, send over. Roger, thank you. Sit received. Any stop received. LA Fire.
1: Go 3-4, I'm sure if we get, we're able to get through to you just before, but confirm you got it down as clear and now returns on the incident 098.
0: Roger, thank you. We do now. Adelaide for it. Angle Park, send us.
3: 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Thanks.
0: Roger, 6 days, LA Fire.

0: left on your 34 pay. And over. Yeah, we are clear of incident 098 and have returned to station. Over.
1: Roger.
0: Hello, fire. Reverse logistics.
1: Stand over. Yeah, Roger. You're also clear and return to station from the 018. Over. Roger, thank you. You're late for it.

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1: Receiving 10.
0: 2034 mobile, incident 100.
2: Roger mobile. LFR.

0: All right, flying out Buckeyes, yes.
1: Receiving, sir.
0: Flying out Buckeyes, yes. Just acknowledging downlink number 05.
1: Roger, thank you. LFR.

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1: Jerry Station, sir.
0: Pleasure acknowledging call into 10.
1: Roger, thank you, LA Fire.
2: LA Fire, this is Prospect 31, over. Charles Mobility Incident 04, over.
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0: Jerry Station, New Pumper Mobile 2, fire alarm, that's great. 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
1: Hello, far receiving send.
0: Acknowledging receipt of page 01011.
1: Roger, you're acknowledged for 010. Hello, far out.

0: Cannon Park 41710.
1: Yeah, well, on the signal for number 83, the post-mark truck has finally arrived and we will be mobile in around 10 minutes over.
0: Roger, your signal received. Tow truck on scene, mobile in 10 minutes. Hello, Farah.

0: 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Judy, Boss at 3-4-5.
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0: 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Judy, Boss at 3-4-5, mobile to daily incident 102.
1: Back 3-4-P, your mobile. Just be advised, also got SAS and SES responding to this incident as well, over.

0: Austin Judy Buckrest, yes.
1: Buckrest, yes, send over.
0: And Mount Buckrest, yes. Mobile. Full truck. Full cover.
1: Roger, Mount Buckrest, yes. You're mobile. Austin Judy out.
2: Austin Judy, Mount Buck, Captain.
1: Mount Barker, Captain, send over.
2: Yeah, Austin G, Mount Barker, Captain, Captain, take comms for this incident. Mount Barker Station will open shortly.
1: Roger, Mount Barker, Captain, greatly appreciated. Comms for you, got Mount Barker 3PP and Mount Barker SES mobile, over.
0: Yeah, roger that.

Yeah, you're mobile 05.

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1: Adelaide Fire receiving, Ted.
0: Charles arrival in Eastern 0-4, over.
1: Roger, arrived 0-4. Adelaide Fire out.
2: Adelaide Fire, no buffer,
1: yes, over. Adelaide Fire, repeating send.
2: Clear down
1: mobile 0-5. Roger, mobile 0-5. Adelaide Fire.

0: Parker 34P to Barker Station. Receiving send. Barker Station, Barker 34P has arrived daily incident 102. We have a single story school. Crews investigating. This will be Bathurst Command, GRM 128, Tactical 87.
1: Roger that, Bathurst Command. You're arrival received.

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2: We've arrived in Sector 05, we'll be able to see if that's on the scene at this station. Over.
1: We're just confirming we arrived on scene, liaising with CFS. We didn't catch the last part. Over.
2: No final staff on scene at this stage. I will advise that later.
1: Here we go, Sierra received. Bobby Judy out.

0: I like fall on your combo. I like power saving send. I like fall from your Tompa. Can we get a long set of placings and 101?
1: Roger, near Tompa, your alarm is clear. Hello?
0: A long set of normal, many thanks, near Tompa.

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1: Satellite 5, Mount Barker 34P, receiving.
0: Three, four, P. Yeah, thank you. Just looking for a sit rep. I just require SES on scene. Over.
1: Hello, fire now, Barker 34P. SES is on scene already. Now, Barker SES, we're just gaining entry to where the lift is now. Sit rep to follow.
0: Roger that. Thank you for the update. Sit rep to follow. Hello, fire out.

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0: Vice and Judy, Baptist Command.
2: Roger, no, thank you. Adelaide Fire out.
3: Baptist Command, send over.
0: Vice and Judy, Baptist Command, just to see rep. The patient was located in the second elevator shaft on site. Local crews have managed to bring the patient out. There's no further requirement for Barker 34P or Barker SES. Over.
4: Adelaide Fire from Angaston Station. Over.
3: Roger, Baptist Commander, you'll see where it received. Austin Judy up.
2: Affirmative, Baptist Command, CDRAP received Adelaide Fire as well. Adelaide Fire out.
4: Fire that Angaston 34P has received a stop call for incident 101, over.
2: Roger that, yes, they put their stop through before. Said that they had received it and were already back in station, over.
4: Thank you, come through to confirm mobilisation, over.
0: Vice and Judy from Baptist Command, Barker 34P and Barker SES will take a stop on this call and return to station.
2: If any of you can disregard that one, over.
4: Roger, we'll go Angaston Station out.
3: Baptist Command, received and understood, Barker 34P. Barker SES returns to their respective headquarters and stop the call. Austin Judy.
5: Austin Judy, Mount Barker Station, closing down.
3: 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Austin Judy out.

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1: 417, station officer Smith, stop for incident 83, change point, can be released, over.
0: Roger, 417, you stop received. Out to you, 202, is your receive last.
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0: No thanks, no late fire out.

0: Highline Flowers, leaving descent.
1: We are now clear for Sarasota. Over.
0: Roger that, clear of 05. Highline far out.
2: Viking 34P, Viking captain, 128.
3: Viking 34P receiving.
2: Can you please contact me via landline, please? Thank you.
4: We are now cleared in 05 and return to LHQ. Over.
3: Yeah, copy that, Viking captain.
5: Roger,
1: confirm the internet
5: and return to LHQ.
1: Welcome
5: to the
1: app. Adelaide, final
0: broadcast,
1: yes, over.
0: Adelaide, fire receiving, descent.
1: We are now clear, descent, verified, over.
0: Roger that, clear of 05. Adelaide, fire out.
2: Viking 34P, Viking captain, 128.
3: Viking 34P receiving.
2: Can you please contact me via landline, please? Thank you.
4: We are now cleared in 705 and return to LHQ. Over.
3: Yeah, copy that, Viking captain.
5: Roger, confirm to the internet and return to LHQ. Welcome to the app.

0: 217, Nipton number 106 from Station for Thomas. We've arrived. Pembroke Girls Boarding School, 14 Holden Street, Kensington Park. Nothing showing. Bell ringing. Evacuation in progress. This will be Pembroke Command. Talk group 151. Over.
1: Roger 217, you've arrived. Nothing showing. Bell ringing. Evacuation in progress. Pembroke Command 151. And light fire out.

0: computer is where you can. 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
3: Two one seven, incident number 106, from Station Officer Thomas. Stop the fire alarm, codes been sent, can we please get an alarm status, over.
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0: Roger, thank you for your service, have a lovely afternoon, Bob Judy out.
3: Roger, thanks Adelaide, bye, 217 out.

0: 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This is Prospect 31, over.
1: Highlight fire receiving, send.
0: Coast clear, incident 04, over.
1: Roger that, thank you. Clear 04. Highlight fire out.

0: Adelaide 5, this is Willooka 4-4, over.
1: Hello, Pi. This is Brooklyn Park 451. That is the number 107 from Station Officer Jamison. We have arrived at 45 Ashley Street, Torrensville, for a vehicle accident. We're just investigating, trying to find the vehicle. SAS is also on scene. Over.
0: Adelaide Pi receiving sent.
2: Hi, this is Willooka 4-4. Over.
0: Adelaide Fire receiving sent.
2: Yeah, Willooka 4-4 is mobile to incident 105. Over.
0: Roger that. Apologies for the radio traffic. Adelaide Fire out.
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0: Hello, Bobber, part 451, at Daily Instant number 107. The vehicle is on the tow truck. There is no spill to clean, safe will be required, so you can consider this a stop from Station Officer Jamison. Over.
1: Roger that, vehicle on tow truck. Nil spills to clean, safe will not required, and your stop received. Apologies for sending you to that. Hello, fire out.

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0: Regarding incident 108, could you put out a page more crew needed, please? I'm here all by myself, over.
1: Roger that, we'll send that page for you now. LFR out.

0: Target 4 is now mobile for incident 108. We just drove past, it just seemed a small prank. I'll just verify and then liaise with Meadows 24P. Over.
1: Yeah, roger, Target 34. Understood. Nice and good, yeah.
0: I think you need Meadows 34P, over.
1: Meadows 34P, send over.
0: Just waiting for more crew to get mobile here. We've got only one driver, over.
1: Roger, Meadows 24P. Target 34 should arrive shortly. They did mention it looks like a minor accident, but stand by. Austin Juliet.

0: Hyphen Judy and Chunga 34, Chunga Station open for comms. Chunga Station from Hyphen Judy, many thanks for open for comms. Chunga 34 mobile. Meadows 24P, a little bit light on crew at this stage. Probably wait for a cigarette from a Chunga 34 on their arrival, over.
1: Yeah, roger.

0: Central Station, 73-4 is now on scene. I'm just raising the police call.
1: Roger, you're right.

0: Meadow Station from Changa 34, over.
1: Changa 34 is Meadow 24, clear, over.
0: You can take a stop call, it's just a small prank, there is no need. We're just gonna clean up the oil and then get going, over.
1: Right, yeah, many thanks. I'm here in a truck all by myself anyway, so we'll stand down. Two for P out.
0: Cheers, bye.

0: Just confirming this is now Batanga incident control on 128. We are cleaning up the road. Police is on scene but is departing, and tow truck is due to arrive soon. Over.
1: Roger, just one car for a tow, we'll see.
0: Single car.
1: Roger, Batanga control, you'll sit represent.
2: Ichanga Control, Meadows 2-4 Pace standing down as a result of the stop call. Out.
1: Roger, Meadows 2-4 Pace.

0: Well, I wasn't bored enough to.
1: Plymouth and 449 from Station Officer Moran, we've arrived at that incident 1111. Tikar NBA, crew's investigating, over.
0: Roger Glenn, Osmond 449, your arrival received.
2: Crew's investigating.
0: Hello, fire out.

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0: We're just sticking around for a bit to see if the tow truck arrives, and hopefully soon, otherwise we'll just come back. Over.
1: Thank you very much. 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
1: Roger, 449, your stopping code is received. Adelaide, far out.

0: 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Hold on.
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0: Changi 34, Changi Station, Changi 34 is now returned to station. Changi 34 out.
1: Very not, a little bit light, the Changi 5 now.

0: 432, daily into number 103 from Stakes to Dunlin. We've arrived at Elizabeth Road, Christie's Down. We have a shopping trolley with leaf matter burning, approximately 2 square metres, getting to work with one high pressure line. You can probably take this as a stop as well. We'll be here for a short period of time, over.
1: Roger, 432, you've arrived. Shopping trolley with leaf matter burning, approximately 2 square metres, crew getting to work with one high pressure line, and you're a stop receive. 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
0: Safe hold not required, over.
1: Roger, thank you. 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
1: Hello, Fire receiving, send.
0: Keith SES, we're now clear of incident 0105.
1: Roger that, many thanks. 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Adelaide Fire out.

0: Hello, far receiving, send.
1: Yeah, 3-4, Panther, is mobile, is 135 over.
0: Roger, thank you. I'm over, far out.

0: Building deck 83, full time I came for you, Thursday.
1: Yeah, Ducky 34P from Ducky Duty, from Adelaide Fire.
2: The bin is apparently well away from the building.
1: Yeah, Roger, thank you very much, Ducky 34P. Yeah.

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1: And Vinny.
0: Stop the Honda train crossing, mate.
1: Roger. We're a wee little bit away to do over.
0: No worries, mate. Reads like it's all not too much going on anyway.
1: Yeah, it looks like it. Doesn't look too serious at this stage.

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0: 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We have...
1: Traffic 9, you've arrived. Be advised, map is showing. Fire is still occurring. Crew getting to work. Brighton Command 172.

0: 401, you're receiving.
1: 10, Vinny.
0: Awkward, mate. Fire's out, container of gas, cylinder. You guys can stand down. We won't be too long at this time.
1: Roger, we're here. I'll get the voice to make up.
0: Roger, thanks, mate.

0: 116 from Santos Bellum. We've arrived at Caller Street, Port Noarlunga. We have a two-car NVA, currently SAS and SAFER on scene. We'll be investigating, over.
1: Roger 432, two-car NVA, SAS and SAFER on scene. We're investigating. Hello, fire.

0: Site A, that's Flyway 506 on the ground, Fort Lincoln, shutting down.
1: Baggy 3, full bumper, this is the 12-3
2: PM. Roger, thanks, Flyway 506, we'll cancel 5-4.
3: Receiving sound.
1: Yeah, 334 Pumper, yeah, can you make your way around the backside of Bunnings? I think you can get in through that way, over.

0: Yeah, we've located a bin fire. It is a rubbish bin. It looks like it's been half extinguished. Then we'll have further information over.
1: Roger, repeat. Station standing by. Over.

0: for saving San.
1: Yeah, I'll be man at officer in charge of Bunnings incident. It is one industrial rubbish bin, probably 5 cubic metres. It has cardboard in it. It's virtually a smouldering in there now. Please get to work over.
2: Say 429 from Station Officer Vincent, Scott Vincent number 114. 401 have been released. 429 will still be remaining on scene till we decant the gas from the remainder of this gas bottle. Anticipate we'll be on scene probably 10 more minutes. Codes will be set through shortly, over.
3: Roger, 429, your stop received, 401 released, 429 to remain on scene to decant gas in the bottle for 10 more minutes. Do you require SAS at all, over?
2: Negative for SAS, have spoke owner and he has declined SAS, over.
3: Roger that, thank you. Adelaide Fire out. St Mary's 401, sir.
4: 401, would you like to hold in 42's area for a short time, over?
3: Yeah, roger that, 401. If you could just make your way to the boundary of 4240, that would be great. Thank you, over.
4: 401, roger.

0: Hello, Far. Keith says yes.
1: Hello, Far. Receiving send.
0: If I were back at base, incident 105.
1: Roger that. Thank you. And let far out.

0: 301, Bonus number 120, from Stafford Hill. We've arrived, Murray Road, Baraka. We have a small bark fire or mulch fire in the playground. Crew's getting away with the high pressure line number.
1: Roger 301, arrival received. Hello, Pyro.

0: supporting us and
1: Adelaide 549 advising we are clear of incident number 114 back on the run over.
0: Roger, thank you, 49.
1: Hello, 49.

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1: 40 on receiving, thanks.
0: 401, you're clear to return home, over.
1: 401, just, yeah.

0: 3-0-1-10.
1: Hello, fly 3-0-1. Stop for entry number 120. Our codes have been sent with those four of them.
0: Roger, 3-0-1, stopping codes received. Hello, fly.

0: Dining Room controller. Oh, sorry, yeah, Station Valley's internet controller, over.
1: A receiving set.

0: Yeah, we just collect out this rubbish bin and we make up this page. We've got one high, oh, sorry, we have one high pressure oil line in use. So yeah, if we can get someone out there to get a hose, a filler hose out there to recommission the appliance, that'd be appreciated, over.
1: To receive, Southeast Station saying.
0: Yeah, better than that. Put stuff on call. We're going to be returning to the station shortly. Over.
1: To receive, station standing by. 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

Bondi Beach, Pampa to Bondi Beach Station, over. 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
1: Yeah, over.
0: Say again.
1: Receiving sense.

0: 249, down incident 123, that's a commonly Crittenden Road Crittenden, of a large multi-story living area. Nothing showing. This will be Crittenden Crown on 154, over.
1: Roger 249, roll receipt, don't let fire out.

0: a crew of 243 to get the fan off 249, and then my crew are just going to dump their BA and come back. Over. We've located both detectors. The cause is burnt cooking in a microwave. There's still too much smoke to reset. Once we've had a little go with the fan, we'll get back to you. Over.
1: Yeah, roger.
0: Further to that, 243 can be status 3. Over.

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0: 249. 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
1: Roger, 249. Your alarm has now cleared, over.
0: Roger, thank you. 249 out.

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0: 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Fire is going well. Not visible flames. Over.
1: Over.
3: 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We have arrived at gate 2. We are proceeding to the fire line. Out.
1: Roger, Burnside 34P, arriving at gate 2, proceeding to fire. 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

0: 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I have a grid reference. I'm wondering if you can tell us where we are. 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
0: Alan, send.
2: Yeah, it was our grid reference. We can send it if you're ready, over.
0: Project Alan.
2: Yeah, we have grid reference figures 874295. I'll repeat that. That is 874295. Over.

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0: 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We've made our way to the first hydrant and investigating. 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
1: Roger that. We've discovered a hotspot. We've extinguished hotspot, and we've uploaded photos to Fire Mapper. Over.
0: Roger. That's it.

0: Dinghy Beach Station from Dinghy Beach Humper, over.
1: Receiving send.

0: We have crews currently fighting fires around buildings. Building is getting contained. Traffic is well contained as well. Fire is going alright. Over.
1: Over.

Bird's Eye Station. We have arrived at GUI reference 872286, which is the water tanks located on the old bullet track on the northern side of the Mount Osmond golf course. We are investigating water levels in the two tanks.

0: interface with track, Justin, the Mount Bosman golf course currently investigating the level of the water in the water fly water tanks.
1: Right.

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1: Burnside Pumper receiving, send.
0: Burnside Pumper, can we have a cigarette?

0: Burnside Pumper is making a way long hydrant track, looking for our second hydrant to inspect. We've added notes for the first hydrant located and proceeding on. Over.
1: Burnside Pumper, Burnside Station, that can provide the condition of the first hydrant.
0: Roger, the condition first hydrant is good, tested, good flow, and updated notes to the incident 555. Over.
1: Roger.
0: Thank you. We'll test our second hydrant. We've just arrived. Would you like our six-digit grid reference? Over.

0: Roger, send.
1: Delta Tompa, 6-digit grid reference, figures 874309, over.
0: Sunset Tompa, figures 874309. Over.
1: Affirmative, that is correct. Crew getting to work. We'll radio back in with the sit rep shortly. Over.
0: Roger.
1: Thank you, Sunset Tompa out.
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4: Flight 289, incident 125 from acting station up to Balfour. We've arrived, Esplanade Semaphore. There's nothing showing we're investigating, over.
0: Mount Lofty QRV, figures 899294. Over.
2: Mount Lofty QRV, that is correct, and the photo has been updated on file. Over. Over.
1: Burnside Station, this is Burnside 34P. Over.
0: Burnside 34P, Burnside Station, send.
1: Yeah, Burnside Station, we can confirm that the fire tank grid reference 873286 is half full. We are now proceeding along the fire edge, making our way up to the freeway. Over.
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5: Yeah, Burnside Car 1, we're a little bit lost. We're on a trail that we don't know the name of. It's Urabilla or something. You can see us on fire map. I'm wondering if you can spell it to us phonetically, over.
0: Roger, stand by.

0: Burnside Car 1, Burnside Station, I spell Yankee, Uniform, Romeo, Romeo, Echo, Bravo, India, Lima, Lima, Alpha. Over.
1: Yeah, Roger, thank you. That's a great help. Car 1 out.

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1: By 91.25 from Staxit. Station off the bow drop. Stop for call codes have been sent. We're mobile over.
0: Roger, stop codes. Just say he's down left, far out.
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0: manifestation. We have made our way along the fire edge. We've successfully mopped up two grid reference 875283. We've just progressed through the gate at that grid reference, making our way up to the next intersection. Over.
1: Roger Burns, 034P, coordinates 875283, out.

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1: Russia, so I have a moment. So we're heading to our third location. We're on a wine shanty track. Our grid reference. Hold on 1 second. Our grid reference is 901285. Sorry, back.
2: 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Out.

Yeah, but attention, just to wrap, we've been to a threat nest at a Chinaman's heart. I have a grid reference, figures 888275. I'll read that again, 888275. We've uploaded a photo for reference, but they're coming out.

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0: 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We'll continue to put the control line out as we make our way south over.
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0: Yeah, Best Location, we have completed that burn line. We are now at the southern end of that ridge at grid reference 884271. We are about to top up the tank from that grid reference. We will then make our way to the second incident and report of it.
1: Roger, topping up tank at grid reference 884271, heading to second incident.

So just to let you know, so our third location is like, which is, I'll give you the receipt rep, 903283. We're unable to get to that location, basically because the track is closed over

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0: 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We're making our way to the second incident. Over.
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0: Yeah, Burnside Station, we've just entered into Mount Osmond via Haywood Drive. And boy, howdy, are we lost. We cannot find a water point. Would you mind telling us our nearest water point? Just to repeat, we entered off Haywood Drive into Mount Osmond. Over.
1: Roger that, car one. We're on it. 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

0: Calon receiving. Roger, many thanks. 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You're also looking great.
1: 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Power ahead.
0: Bayside Station, Mount Luther Carwin. 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
1: Right, 71 Barker. This stage, those signs of smoke visible. Just having a look around the property. Hang on, 1 second.
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1: It's Lofty Station, totally sick, but I've just spoken to a local here. I've directed to somebody else. This stage, no sign of smoke.
0: Yeah, roger, received. 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
1: Yep, just waiting on home over to come out. Apparently they were burning earlier, but I put it out now. We're just going to have a look and see if they're burning, make sure it's extinguished.
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0: 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Yeah, Burnside Station, for exercise purposes only, we're transmitting a second alarm for grass fire. We're setting up sectors. Could you give us two VHF channels for two sectors, over?

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0: Burnside Station, oh boy, we've lost ourselves again, we've got no idea where we are. Can we give you a grid reference to help locate us, over?
1: Burnside Car 1, roger that, I'll stand by.
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0: 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Are you on the corner of Dashwood Road and Duncan Road? Over.
1: 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Thanks for helping us out there. Burnside Car 1 out.
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0: Burnside 34P, this is Burnside Station. 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
0: Burnside Car 1, this is Burnside Station. 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

0: 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It's the western end of the Travis track. Over.
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3: Roger, that's correct. We've added notes to Fire Mapper. 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
0: Burnside Pumper, standby.
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1: Burnside Pumper, receiving, go ahead.
0: Burnside Pumper, there's been reports of smoke at Ferguson Conservation Park, provide SIP rep, over.
1: Roger, you've reported smoke, Ferguson Conservation Park. We want Burnside Pumper to attend, our ETA, approximately 10 minutes. Over.
0: Burnside Pumper, out.

0: Station. We are at the intersection of the Nursery Loop and Chambers Gully track at the start of the control line. We are currently making our way north along the Chambers Gully track, and we'll work to extinguish the control line currently at grid reference 899295. Robert. Burnside 34P, grid reference 899295. Over. Burnside 34P, out.
1: Yeah. Adelaide 201.
2: Now, 201, for instant 129 from Station Officer Turnbull, we've arrived for rubbish or waste. Station Road, North Terrace, appears to be extinguished. We've got security on scene. Crews are investigating. Over.
1: Roger that, 201, you've arrived. Rubbish waste appears to be extinguished. Security on scene, crew investigating. Adelaide fire out.

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3: 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Dealing with 129 on behalf of Acting Station Officer Turnbull, stop for call, data has been sent, and you're heading back to your station shortly, over.
2: Roger 201, your stop and data receives. 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
0: Yeah, Burnside Station, you received that last message, over.
1: Burnside Station, Burnside 34P, negative, did not receive.

0: Yeah, Bezo Station, just repeating, we are at grid reference 894296, which is the intersection of Chambers Gully Track and Willow Track. We have completed the mopping up of the backbone line along Chambers Gully. We are now making our way back to the gate, previous reference, on Green Hill Road, over.
1: Side 34P, this is Burnside Station, 894296, receiving, received, over.
0: 34P out.
2: Adelaide 203, daily incident number 131 from Station of Willoughby, we've arrived. 181 Waymouth Street, assist resident, cruise investigating, over.
1: Roger, 203, you're off, received. Adelaide Fire out. 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Thank you.
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for training purposes only. Burnside pump has arrived, Ferguson Conservation Park. We've got smoke sighted confirmed, a small grass fire moving in a north easterly direction. Crews getting to work with an offensive attack. Require second alarm upgrade. This will be known as Ferguson Control. Over.

0: Burnside Pumper, this is Burnside Station, confirming you have arrived to a northeast grass fire at Ferguson Reserve. Transmitting second alarm, is a public warning required? Over.
1: Affirmative, information is correct. No public warning at this stage. Crew will be able to contain the fire. Over.
0: Burnside Pumper, roger that. Out.

0: of information is correct, no public warning at this stage. Crew will be able to contain the fire. Over.
1: Burnside pump up, roger that. Out.

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0: Yeah, Burnside Station, we made our way back along Changes Gully. We mopped up a couple of additional hotspots located, making our way back to Gate 6 located on Green Hill Road. Next, we're heading back to refuel and back to station shortly thereafter. 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
1: 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Receiving that, you're heading to Gate 6. Getting fuel and heading back to station. Over.
0: Affirmative, Burnside Station, Burnside 34P out. 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

0: 321, Dalyington 132, from Acting Station Officer Harine. We have arrived. Vehicle accident. We'll be assisting ASO. We have multiple ambulance, multiple SAPOL on scene. They've just blocked the southbound road on Main North Road. Looks to be one pedestrian that's been clipped by a vehicle. We'll be assisting with first aid. Current resources sufficient. Over.
1: Roger, 321, you've arrived. VA assisting ESO. Multiple staff, multiple SAPOL on scene. Southbound lane blocked. One pedestrian versus vehicle. Assisting with first aid. No further resources required. Hello, Fire.

0: 3321 into the 132. Just a bit of a zero. Current resources are sufficient here. We are going to be on scene for a while assisting SAS, possibly about half an hour. Over.
1: Roger, 321, you're zero at receive. No further resources required. On scene for some time with SAS, approximately 30 minutes. Hello, fire out.

0: 429, incident 133 from Station Officer Vincent. We have arrived 43 Brankton Terrace, Dover Gardens. Report of a vehicle accident. We have a number of people here and one vehicle impacted. Cruise is missing, over.
1: Roger, 429, VA, one vehicle heavily impacted, crew investigating. Hello, fire.

0: Brisbane is on number 134 from the station officer Thomas. We've arrived. Pembroke Boys Boarding School Parade, Norwood. Nothing showing. We're investigating. This will be Pembroke Command, Tour Group 151. Over.
1: Roger 217, your arrival received. Nothing showing. Crew investigating. Pembroke Command 151. Hello, Fire.

0: LF5 Bill Park 217 into 134 from Station Officer Thomas. Can we get a status on the alarm, please, over?
1: Two 17, your alarm is clear. Over.
0: Thank you, LA5. Take that as a stop and those to follow. Over.
1: Roger, 217, your stop receiver is closed to follow. LA5 out.

0: Hello, Vikings, this is.
1: Hello, fire receiving, send.
0: Kingston responds to the unit 135, sorry.
1: Roger, thank you, responding 135. 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

0: Salisbury 321, 4 Station Officer Heron, incident number 132. You put a stop to this call. Codes have been sent. We'll be on scene undisclosed time. Over.
1: Roger, 321, your stopping codes received. Remaining on scene for some time. Matthew, Allen Hill, 49, send.
2: 49 from Station Officer Vincent, stop for incident 133, codes will be sent shortly. Bye-bye.
1: Roger, 49, your stop received, and we just had a question from SAS if they were required there. Over.
2: Wait out, Adelaide Boy.

0: 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We're mobile back to station. 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
1: Roger, 321, thank you. Hello, fire.

0: Daily Incident 136 from Hackney Station, off Edwards. We've arrived 256 Grand Junction Road, Apple Park, Lucy Clothing. We've got a large clothing warehouse, nothing showing. Crew's investigating. This will be Lucy Command on channel 166, over.
1: Roger to 369, your arrival received. Large clothing warehouse, nothing going. Crew investigating. Lucy Command 166.

0: You receiving, Kim? I shall serve up on command, over.
1: Apologies, say again, over.
0: Yeah, it's just lucky, mate. You need any assistance in there?
1: Oh, g'day, Lockie. No, you guys just down the truck. We've made our way through the side and we should have it sorted shortly, over.
0: Yeah, roger.

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1: Hello, 5R receiving, send.
0: Kingston have arrived on scene for incident 135.
1: Roger, on scene 135. Hello, fire.

0: Yeah, 201, for instance, 137 from Station of Turnbull. We've arrived for grass fire to Delbrogan Drive, Adelaide. We have a fair bit of smoke. I'll give you a sit rep shortly when we get a bit closer. We're looking for the best access. The crews are investigating. This will be Raven Command on 156.
1: Roger 201, your arrival received. Smoking area, sit rep to follow, making best access, crew investigating. Raven Command 156. Hello, far out.

0: Angle Park 369.
1: Angle Park 369 from Acting Station Officer Edwards. Stop for incident 136. Can we please have the alarm status over?
0: Three six nine, your alarm is clear there. Over.
1: Thank you. 369 out.
2: Lucky you and Port Adelaide can go home. Over.
3: Yeah, Roger. We'll go. Thanks, Tim. I'd be really pleased to rest of the night. Have a good one, mate.
2: Yeah, Roger. You too. Fingers crossed, eh?
3: That's it. That's all we can do.

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1: Adelaide 5, Port Angeles 257, we're clear of daily incident number 136. Mobile back to station 25, over.
0: Roger 257, mobile back to 25. Hello, fire.

0: 201, we've made our way closer to this fire. We're going to require an additional appliance. We managed to get down a side street to the left onto the North Redmond Drive. There's a bunch of bollards in front of it. I will try and get you the name of that street in a second. This fire is approximately the 20 square metres, I think, at this stage. It's in a bush area. There's a fair bit of fuel around it too. So I'll get back to you with an appropriate address. Over.
1: Roger, 201, additional appliance required. You've managed to make access of a street, name of that street to follow. Fire approximately 20 square metres in bush area with a high fuel load. Would you like us to send that truck now, or would you like us to wait if they may have keys for those bollards? Over. Roger that. We will mobilise the next truck. Your crew's going to work with one high pressure line. Do you require SOPOL on scene? Over. Roger that. SOPOL required. Adelaide fire up.
0: Adelaide fire 201, voice request.
1: Receiving send.
0: I believe the road we came down is known as Catholic Cemetery Road. Over.
1: Roger, thank you. Catholic Cemetery Road. Adelaide fire.

0: here. 201, sit rep for Insta 137 from Station Officer Turnbull. All the flame has been extinguished. There's evidence of a inhabitation here, like a campsite. We do have an LPG cylinder which we're keeping water on in the middle of the fire at the moment, and we're spotting out any hot spots. We will we'll be looking for a primary or clear soon as well. Over.
1: Roger that, 201, your sit rep received, flames extinguished, evidence of inhabitation of a campsite, and LPG cylinder in the middle of the fire ground being cooled. You're undertaking spotting out of hot spots and trying to attain a primary all clear. Over.
0: Yeah, roger that. Thank you. 201 out.
2: Mr. Turnbull, this is Tackles on 202. You receiving? Yeah, mate. On to Catholic Cemetery Road now. What do you need from us?
0: Yeah, Roger, it's largely under control. I wouldn't mind a second set of eyes on it. If you want to... clients, and just have a look at the scene. Roger, thank you.

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1: Hello, fire receiving, send.
0: Keeps from SES clear, we're sending 135.
1: Roger, many thanks. Hello, fire.

0: 201-327-137, stop for call. We've now extinguished the fire. We've soaked the ground around it. It's been made safe. Safehold have been in attendance and have conducted their own investigation. We've let 202 go. They're heading back to Station 20. We'll be on scene for a further 5 minutes to take some notes and do one last check. Over.
1: Roger, 201, fire extinguished, you have spotted out. Safe hole have attended. 202 released. 201 remaining on scene for the 5 minutes. Adelaide fire out. Adelaide 202, sent.
2: Adelaide fire 202. We don't have any water in our trucks. We're just going to stay attached to this job until we get a bit of water. Over.
1: Roger. Hello, fire out.

0: 9-7, it's in number 141 from Station Officer Thomas Gilroy of McGill Road, Penfold Road, McGill. Single car into a guard rail. Appears all persons are out of the vehicle. Safepole will be required. Crew's getting to work for clean up, over.
1: Roger 217, you've arrived. One car versus guard rail. Neil entrapments. Safehole required. Crew going to work cleaning up. That's you. 449, send.
2: Hello, Flag Nelson 449 from Station Officer Moran. We've arrived at Italian for 140. Have a large multi-story shopping complex. Nothing showing, bell ringing, crew investigating, Mitchum Command 174. Over.
1: Roger 449, your arrival received, large multi-story shopping complex, nothing showing, bell ringing, crew investigating, Mitchum Command on 174. Hello, fire.

0: Highway 201, then.
1: Adelaide Fire, the link the 137 on behalf of Acting Station Officer Turnbull. We clear of this incident, heading back to station, over.
0: Roger that, 201, clear of incident, heading for station. Adelaide Fire out.

0: Space Officer Marine, Space Officer Marine from Space Officer Willoughby, you receiving?
1: Roger, receiving you.
0: Yeah, sorry, Paul. Once again, I missed half of it. I'll try on command, I thought.
1: Roger, we're just having a bit of difficulty accessing the internal part of the building. Slight delay of it.
0: Right, I'm going to take that out of tool accessing internally at the moment, over.
2: Adelaide 201, Adelaide 1.
3: 201, receiving.
2: Mr. Turnbull, still waiting in your code.
3: Roger, I'm working on them as we speak, and I think you'll be quite impressed, over.
2: Always expect the unexpected.

0: 201, code's been sent for incident 137. We're now back at station. We're just replenishing our water. I'd also like, if possible, for you to note the location for Adelaide City Council. There'll be some clean-up required in that space. Over.
1: Roger, 201, your code is received, and we will advise Council. Adelaide Fire.

0: Turn Osman 449 from Station Officer Moran. Stop for incident 140. Codes have been sent. Can we have an update of the status of this alarm? Over.
1: Roger, 449, your stop and code received, and your alarm is clear. Over.
0: Roger that.

0: Fuel Park 217, send.
1: Two 17 from station off the Thomas stop for incident number 141. Data has been sent. We've left this in the hands of SAPOL. Over.
0: Roger 217, your stop and data received. Left with SAPOL. Hello, far out.

0: Gula, 259. I'm sorry, Spencer Reynolds, Hooper Island, Incident 1. Gula Health Services, we're investigating. Have this as Health Command, Channel 165.
1: Roger, 359, you've arrived. Crew investigating, Gula Health Services, 165. Hello, far out.

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1: Caller 359 from Station Officer Reynolds. 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
0: Roger 359, your stop and data received. And late for out.

0: Hardfire, Open 301, Dungeons Number 2 from Station Officer Hill. We've arrived Northwood Women's Prison. We have a large prison complex. Nothing showing. We'll have Northwood Commander 116 driver.
1: Roger 301, you're received. Large prison facility. Nothing showing. Northfield Command 160. I'll wait for our

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1: T01 for incident number 3 from Station September. We've arrived at T70 Wakefield Street, Adelaide, the Wakefield Clinic. We have a medical facility. Crews investigating. This will be Wakefield Command on 1567.
0: Roger 201, you're all received. Medical facility, crew investigating. Wakefield Command 156. Light fire.

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1: 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Copskin alarm status over.
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0: LA5331, incident 04, station officer Felberg. We've arrived at Midway Road, Elizabeth Downs, Argana Park, rubbish and waste, to investigate the area. Nothing was found. We liaised with Safehole slightly down the street. There we have where we found a mattress on fire. I'll give you an address correction momentarily, over.
1: Roger 321, you've investigated the area and liaised with Safehole and address correction coming shortly. Out to you, 339, send.
0: Incident number 6 from Station of Sestania. We've arrived. Rubbish fire, Eiffel Road, Elizabeth Park. We have a mattress on fire on the side of the road. Getting to work with one high pressure line, over.
1: Roger 339, you've arrived. One mattress on fire. Crew getting to work with a high pressure line. And late fire out. This is 331.
0: Three, two, one. The address correction is 50 Peters Wall Road, Elizabeth Park. Over.
1: Roger 331, your updated address received, 50 Peters Wall Road, Elizabeth Park.

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0: Roger 339, your stop and data are ceased. Adelaide fire out.

0: Elizabeth throws her on.
1: Elizabeth throws a run from stage one to Philberg, stops at into number four. Dara has been set over.

0: Version 331, your stop and data received. If you could do us a favour just for completeness and head south on Peterswall back to station, that's probably the way you'd go anyway, but just check there's nothing else on fire in there. Over.
1: Yeah, roger, we'll call it no fire.

0: LA Fire 2034P.
1: Proceeding, sir.
0: Yeah, we mobile incident 007.
1: Roger, copy that, 2034P, mobile 2007. Come back right up.

0: looking like 4-2 little sprinkle.
1: Savings then.
0: My volume's at 7-0.
1: Roger, copy that. Mobile rate into the 7. Adelaide, 4-0.

0: Headlight 4-2-0-3-4.
1: Where's Levy, sir?
0: Hey, plus loss is clear, Houston 700.
1: Roger, copy that. Job well done. Have a good night. Headlight 4.
0: Yeah, thank you. Yeah.
2: Adelaide 5-2-0-3-4, Pete.
1: Receiving, sir.
2: Yeah, we're clear here of incident 3387.
1: Okay, Roger, copy that. Have a good night, Adelaide 4.

0: 201, for instance, number 8 from Space Office Turnbull, we've arrived producer Lane for rubbish or waste. There is a fire some distance away. We're running some hose. Crew's getting to work. Over.
1: Roger, 201, arrival received. Don't let it go around.

0: fire department 08 on behalf of Acting Station Officer Turnbull. Fifth rep, it was a small fire contained in the bin. We are staying with St. Paul, remaining here for another 10 to 15 minutes. Over.
1: Roger 201, set rep, copy. And I fire out.

0: 2-0 Winston. Godlike Fly, the Instant 08 on behalf of Accession of the Turnbull, stop for call. That has been sent. Heading back to station to start the over.
1: Roger, 2-0-1, stop and data received. Godlike Fire.

0: No longer feel free to send your voice request over.
1: No longer feel free. So apologies, Adelaide Fire. You came through very quiet on your radio transmission. We have arrived at instance number 10, station of Dunlin, 18 Drive, Morton Vale. We do have a from a meter. We'll be investigating over.
0: Roger 432, arrival received. Adelaide Fire out.

Hello. Pardon? Roger, 201 cancel required for cleanup. We're on that. I'll have a look.

We're just packing up after completing incident number 8. We're heading back to station to get some water. Can I get you to lodge this with the council? There'll be some cleanup required. We also had a bin fire earlier tonight near the casino. I've lodged an online form, but maybe you can include that one as well if you've got a different

0: Pull through, Tyson.
1: Four, three, two, Bailey, number 10. We were just wondering if there's any chance of getting an ETA for the gas company, please.
0: Roger, we'll give him a call and find out.
2: Hello for it.
0: Salisbury, 3-2-1, sir.

0: 321, mm-hmm. Devilston number 11 from Acting Station off Saharine. We've arrived. Domestic gas, 6 Lowe Street, Salisbury. Investigating on 162, nothing showing. Owner on premise.
1: Roger, 321, arrival received. No fire.

0: No longer 432, you're receiving. 432 receiving, send over. 432, gas company has given us an ETR 10 minutes, over.
1: Roger, copy that. Thank you very much for your help.

0: Salisbury 321 for Acting Station Officer Harreen. Incident number 11. Stop for call. Codes have been sent. We'll be mobile shortly. Over.
1: Roger, 321, stop and data received. Hello, fire.

0: 3, 2, 1, 7.
1: Three, two, one is clear of Daly Incident 11, mobile back to station.
0: Roger, thanks, 3, 2, 1. Hello, Porter.

0: 432 then. 432, we promise to display ourselves with the Donlons for daily incident 10. Data has been sent. We have left this in the capable hands of the gas company. Over.
1: Roger, 432, stop and data receipt. Data late fire out.

0: Junior O2, daily incident, 1-3, station off the Hansbury, we're right, road crash rescue, Port Road, we have a two-car MVA, SAS and SAPOL on scene, we're investigating further. This will be Port Command on 156, over.
1: Roger, Rob, respect, Adelaide Pirate.

0: LA 5, Hebrew for Daily Instant 1-3. We do have a 2-car MVA, one occupant still sitting in the vehicle, not mechanically trapped, and no apparent injury. At this stage, 204 are preparing for a extrication through the front right door, if requested by SAS. Cruiser maintaining traffic with the assistance of SAPOL. No further resources required. Over.
1: Roger 202, sit right beside. Hello, pilot.

0: 201 for incident 15 from Station of Istanbul with the right, 270 Wakefield Street, Adelaide. For fire alarm, we have a multi-story, medium-sized medical facility. Nothing showing. Crews are investigating. This will be Wakefield Command on override 169. Over.
1: Roger, roll received. Hello, Fire.

0: figure to said rep for daily incident 1-3. One patient removed from vehicle with a front right door extrication. No obvious injuries at this day. They're currently with the SAS being assessed. We'll liaise with SAPOL before cleaning up the incident scene. Over.
1: Roger 202, sit rep, proceed. Hello, fire.

0: Adelaide 203, it's Adelaide 5, you receiving?
1: 203 receiving.
0: Roger, 203, we've seen stock come through and the alarm has cleared. Are you able to release one of the appliances there for another alarm call over?
1: Affirmative, Adelaide 5, we are both about to go dispatch 4 over.
0: Roger, copy that. We'll drop 201 onto new alarm and they'll be required to come back to Adelaide Station and grab keys from the chute, over.
2: Okay, Roger, 201 received that. We'll head back to the station to get keys. Over.
0: Roger.

0: Still at 2033 Dadding to number 16 from Station of Sir Willoughby, we've arrived. 1 King William Street, Kent Town. Multi-story accommodation premises, nothing showing. Crews investigating, this will be King William Command on 197, over.
1: Roger, 2033, roll receipt, don't I thought.

0: 202, stop the daily incident, 1-3, Gardasin. 204 should be mobile shortly. Followed not long after by 202. Off. Over.
1: Roger, 202, stop and data receipt. Hello, fire.

0: Regarding the incident 16, on behalf of station officer Willoughby, stop for call, data 24, can we please have alarm status over?
1: Roger, stop received, and your alarm is clear.
0: Roger, thank you to join up.

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1: LA 5, LA 204, we've been released from that incident 1-3 by Space Officer Hasbury, mobile back to station 20, over.
0: I'm just 204. 5-4 out.

0: 01, sir.
1: T01, and T03 are now clear of incident number 16, and we're heading back to station. Over.
0: Roger, T01. Hello, Borough.

0: Adelaide 5, Pembina 6824. Continue firefighter Gibb, damage number 17. We've arrived Cornwall Hotel. We have a double story large hotel facility. Alarms ringing, nothing showing. Crews investigating on 194. I'm in command. Over.
1: Roger, roll, receipt. Adelaide 5 out.

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1: Adelaide 5, Marina 6824, Clip 7, alarm status of incident 17, over.
0: Roger, the alarm's cleared, over.
1: Yeah, copy that. Stop for incident at number 17, coast to follow, over.
0: Roger, stop, receive. Adelaide, fire out.

0: Tally info number 26 from Acting Station of the Masters. We've arrived vehicle accident, 85 Beefield Road, Parrot Hills. We have one car into a fence. The patient is out of the vehicle. Crews investigating. Over.
1: One arrival received. Adelaide Fire.

0: Salisbury 321, incident number 26 from Station Officer Masters. You can take this as a stop, code to follow. We will be on scene until SA Power Networks arrives to manage this power line. Over.
1: Roger, stop referring.
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0: 4 days for the 27th from station officer Higgins. We've arrived at Elmwood Nursing Home. We've a medium sized single story multi building B class. Nothing showing. We're investigating further. This will be new commands. Talk group 19 server.
1: Roger, Robert, safe. Allies far out.

0: How do I do there one thing?
1: C01 from Station St Kittle, we've arrived at our railway station. Nothing showing at this stage. This will be Railway Command on 156. We're investigating, over.
0: Roger, C01, Robert Fee, Adelaide Fire.

0: Roger, for dialing number 027 from Station Officer Higgins, Paul from Newton Command, code's been sent. Can we get an alarm status, please, over?
1: Roger, 529, stopping code's received. Alarm is normal, over.
0: Roger, thank you, 529.

0: Adelaide 203, send.
1: Adelaide Fire, this is 203, dialing to number 29 from Station of the Kiel. You can take a stop for Railway Command. Can we have an alarm status, over?
0: Roger 203, start receiving alarm is normal, over.
1: Roger, codes have been sent, 203 out.

0: Like 289, put at 8257, you can take a stop to 032. 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
1: Roger.
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0: Yeah, Hanny. We've looked up the pre-plans. It looks to be the first building on the left as you go into the main car park. So we'll just head in there and investigate from there. Over.
1: Roger. Thank you. We'll see you there. It does say kitchen, so possibly burn cooking.
2: Roger.

0: Incident 034 from Station Officer Duffy, we've arrived at Magura in Deal. Multi-vehicle accident, there is one officer still in a vehicle, appears to just be due to obstruction from another vehicle with no apparent injuries. We will establish Magura Command on Channel 151.
1: Roger 217, arrival received, out to St. Mary's 4010.
2: Incident number 33 from Acting Station Officer McQueen. We have arrived at 305 Brighton Road, Brighton, Brighton Secondary School. I have a large multi-storey educational facility. It's nothing showing. This will be Brighton Command on Channel 170. Over.
1: Roger 401. Arrival received. Adelaide Fire.
3: You receiving, Hanny?
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0: 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Adelaide Fire out.

0: 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We are en route to a PR visit. Are we able to be added to an event as per the deployment, over?
1: Roger, we'll go 202. All done. Over.
0: Thank you, hello, 5202.

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1: 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That may fire out.

0: Hey there, we've got this. This is Reason 6, Ops Car 1.
1: This is Stated FM, over.
0: Yeah, this is Ops Air Support, Car 1, leaving Cumby Bay, heading for Lock Air Base via Cummins.
1: Roger.

0: 711, we're assuming you've been following the updates on the tablet from SAPOL. For your information, 719, have Neil Crewe. Could you please advise if you do require another appliance, over?
1: Yeah, copy that. We'll be on scene in about 60 seconds. We will advise. Over.
0: Roger, thank you. Up to you, Haller and Hill 429, then.
2: Adelaide 5429 has arrived. Ellington 036 from Station of St. Anglesdorf, MVA. SAPOL SAS in attendance. Details to follow over.
0: Roger 429, arrival received. Out to you, Hooklift 2, do send.
3: Hello, 4 Hooklift 2, just advising that I'm mobile to Angle Park Engineering. Over.
0: Roger Hook 2, do you need to be attached to an event or are you available? Over. Roger, many thanks. Adelaide Fire out.
3: Hook 2 out.

0: Daily incident number 035 from Sandy Firefighter Linton. We've arrived. Butler Rise, Waipinga. We have a large burn off in progress. Controlled. We are just liaising with property owner. Over.
1: Roger 711, you've arrived at a large controlled burn off liaising with the property owner. Could you get the details of the property owner or get them to ring the Adelaide Fire and we can log it in the system, over.
0: Roger Wilco, Adelaide Fire. No further resources required at this one either, over.
1: Roger, thank you, 711.

0: Pure part 2 1 7 cent.
1: Conversation officer Duffy, picked up for incident 034, over.
0: Roger 217, stop and go through state, that light fire.

0: I have a heel 14 on then.
1: I like to work from station from Engelsdorf, stop at instant 036 over.
0: Roger 429, stop and coast received, Adelaide fire out.

0: Roger, Roger. Approved 4. You're doing driver training for approximately 1 hour. Is that correct, over?
1: Yeah, that's correct. We'll be offline for 1 hour.
0: Roger, that's received. We'll put you on a service for 1 hour. How far out?

0: daily internet number 035. I'm Senior Firefighter Linton. Stop the call. Codes and data to follow shortly. Liaise with the property owner. There's a significant burn off in progress here. We're going to have smoke visible probably into tomorrow, but everything's okay on his end. Over.
1: Roger Victor, Harvest 711, that's been received. You've turned off that application. If you could obtain the details of the property owner and call in and provide those, we'll create a burn off. Over.
0: Yeah, LA Fire, we'll give you a motion shortly.

0: We've had 2 or 3 we're mobile into large this area. When they are free from their call, they're free to go to their boat harbour.
1: Roger, thank you. Adelaide Fire out.

0: 5.9, we're in situ for marine training. Can you put us on an event once Woodville 243 in area of change of quarters, over?
1: Roger 289, we're attaching now. 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
0: Roger, thank you. 289 out.

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1: Adelaide Flyers, Salisbury 321 is heading to a booster test. Can you attach us to an event for approximately the next hour? Over.
0: Roger, 321, all done. Over.
1: Roger, that's Adelaide Flyers, yeah.

0: 449, Valentine 040 from Station Off Cunningham. We've arrived, Regis Burnside, Sturdy Core. We've got a two-story aged care facility, nothing showing. We're investigating Sturdy Command 174.
1: Roger 449, arrival received, Adelaide Fire out.

0: Vorvoneinsend.
1: This is number 0404, Stationless Cunningham, stop a call. Codes have been sent, can we just get the alarm status, over.
0: Roger, received, alarm has cleared, over.
1: 449, Roger, thank you, out.

0: Hello, Bob. This is Delco Zizius.
1: Receiving.
0: LFI, we acknowledge incident 01. Over.
1: Thank you, received.

0: Lifeball, Jeff Gustafson.
1: Receiving.
0: Roger, we're at Mobile Princeton 0001. Over.
1: Roger, many thanks. Out.

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1: Receiving.
0: Yeah, we've returned to station from driver training. Regards, Narasuda. That's
1: Oakton, 302, send. Thank you, Alpha.
2: Oakton 302, Dunnington 45, Special Squadron off 24 Amber and Pan Street, Eagle Farm for a tree down. I have a smallish branch hanging partially over the road. Crew is going to work. Tags are stuck as well as able to follow. We'll be on scene for 5 minutes.
1: Roger, arrival and stop received. 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
1: Receiving send.
0: Roger, we're clear of incident 001.
1: Roger, thank you. Adelaide, fire out.
0: South Coast, yeah.

0: Stallion's number 46 from Station North, fifth old River Ride to 69 Murray Road, Port Nolunga, female husband, in the hands of SAS. We're assisting investigating. This will be Murray Command on 173, over.
1: Roger 439, arrival received, Adelaide Fire Route.

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1: Hello, 5202, just updating you. 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
0: Can we please get a sit rep over?

0: Roger, there is currently a patient in the hands of SAS. 432 should be released in the next 5 minutes, and while 439 will finish on the scene, over.
1: Roger, I see. Thank you. Adelaide Fire out.
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1: Roger, thank you, Al.

0: 439 from Space Office Setup. Stop for incident 046. Data sent. 432 will be released shortly and we'll be on scene for another 10. Over.
1: Roger, stop and code received and 432 will be released. Adelaide Fire out.

0: Galleys number 4-9 from takeoff, Otto Thompson. We've arrived, number 2, Awesome Place, for assist us. Just on scene, crew's investigating, over.
1: Roger, arrival reset. Hello, car out.